If you had one shot, one opportunity to seize everything you ever wanted in one moment, would you capture it?

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I could tell you knew it, but you was like, screw it. And I guess I'm fluid, cause I was like, fuck you and them bitches included, cause I was going through it. 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